0: see now. Yeah. Time running out. That's all right. Yeah. I can see. Time flows. Yeah. I can see that God can find me. Yeah. That was worthy to move. And he told up. Yeah. The heavens for 430 years. Yeah. 430 years. Yeah. No news. Yeah. All night long. Yeah. No, she was your wife. Yeah. Walking along with your wife, Sarah. You told the captain that Sariah was your sister. No, she was your wife. Yeah. You told the captain that...
1: Código 21.

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And typing is a skill that every girlie should need to while away the extra time until the time to breed. Then they had the nerve to say, what would you like to be? I said,

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You can buy her for a ring of gold. To love and obey without any pay, you get a cook and a nurse, for better or worse. You don't need a purse when the lady is sold. Ah, but now the times are harder and me Jimmy's got the sack. I went down to Vickers, they were glad to have me back. But I'm a third-class citizen, my wages tell me that, and I'm a first-class engineer. The boss, he said,